0: wear dark, billowing robes, and drink tea? The science can be surprising. As big chunks of the United States and Canada roast through the weekend, some of these ideas might be worth a closer look.
1: 에어컨이 등장하기 훨씬 전부터 전 세계 사람들은 더위를 이겨내기 위해 기발한 방법들을 고안해냈죠. 하지만 아무리 그래도 짙은 색의 펄럭이는 가운을 입는다? 그리고 티, 이런 차를 마신다? 들었다시피 과학적 원리는 꽤 의외일 수 있는데요. 이번 주말 동안 미국과 캐나다의 상당 지역이 무더위에 시달릴 예정인 만큼 저런 아이디어들 중 일부는 좀더 자세히 살펴볼 가치가 있을지도 모르겠습니다. What does it mean when you say something or someone is
0: Well,
1: ingenious?
0: you can hear the word genius, and someone who's a genius is very smart. So if we say something is ingenious, it's an adjective, it means it's done in a very smart and creative way. So usually you'll hear an ingenious solution to a problem or an ingenious way to do something, an ingenious idea, an ingenious design, an ingenious innovation. Very smart and creative.
1: 기발하다라는 뜻이거든요. Tell us the spelling.
0: INGENIOUS.
1: 네. 그래서 people always came up with ingenious ways to beat the heat.
0: Yes, if you beat the heat, it means to try and stay cool during really hot weather during the summer months. So beat the heat by going for a swim or beat the heat with a cold drink, which apparently that might not even be, that's what this whole thing is about, that maybe cold drinks aren't the best, but I'll take a cold drink
1: Any
0: over,
1: day, yeah.
0: yes.
1: Although in Korea we have 이열치열, so it's like beat the heat with heat.
0: Right, a spicy food too, right?
1: Spicy food or hot food, yeah,
0: Yeah.
1: definitely. 자, beating the heat라는 것은요, 무더위를 이겨낸다라는 뜻입니다. 그래서 그 더위를 이겨낼 수 있는 기발한 방법들을 옛날부터도 사람들이 많이 생각해 냈어요. Now, Canada and the United States, they're expected to roast. I guess the weather is expected to roast these countries this weekend.
0: So if you say, so the literal meaning of roast is to cook food with a dry heat. So you roast chicken, roast beef, you can roast vegetables, you can roast potatoes. When we use it this way, it means to be really hot. So you can say, oh, I'm roasting in this jacket, or we were roasting outside in the sun. These countries are expected to roast, which just means it's going to be really, really hot.
1: Roast chicken is very
0: Yeah.
1: nice.
0: Oh, yeah. Roast beef is really
1: Roast beef
0: good.
1: is good too.
0: And then the more sort of it's informal and it's, yeah, I don't know if it's a little more modern, but these things are popular now, is when you roast somebody, you make fun of them in quite a harsh way, but it is meant to be funny. It's often among friends. You roast your friends if you're hanging out, you make fun of somebody for something. People roast people online as well. And then you can also use it as a noun, a roast, so a celebrity roast or a roast battle. And these are kind of popular on Netflix now. There was the Kevin Hart roast and the Tom Brady roast, and those were very controversial because the jokes were meant to be controversial.
1: 그래요. 이 로스트라는 게 원래 의미부터 보겠습니다. 굽는다는 뜻이죠. 그래서 로스트 치킨, 로스트 비프 다 굉장히 맛있는 구운 요리들인데 날씨가 또 너무나 덥다라는 거를 이 로스트를 써서 쓸 수가 있고요. 지금 실제로 기사 속에서는 그렇게 쓴 겁니다. 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Just to be funny, people will do this
0: It's
1: at times.
0: funny, but it's like, yeah, there's definitely some harshness to it. So like the celebrity roasts. So have you ever seen any of
1: I
0: those?
1: have,
0: Do you
1: yeah.
0: find them funny or do you find them uncomfortable?
1: I think they're quite funny, actually.
0: Yeah.
1: As long as the celebrities can take it.
0: Well, like they signed up for it kind of thing. And some of it, like, but other people don't like some people who watch don't like the jokes and they, oh, you shouldn't say that. Or like, I don't think that.

0: that kind of thing would work in Korea very well.
1: Yeah, different culture.
0: Right. Because in the American ones, you're meant to go after everything. Like racial things, gender, bad things that happen in the person's past. So it's, yeah, there's really kind of almost no rules for a lot of them.
1: Exactly. Oftentimes, the hosts of big film awards, these festivals, they will deliberately roast the
0: Right,
1: actors.
0: and Ricky Gervais was
1: Oh,
0: very
1: he's the
0: fit.
1: master.
0: But a lot of them hated him for that because, in a sense, he was maybe a lot of those actors felt they didn't sign up for that, right? So, like, if you're on a roast and you're on the panel, you know what you're getting into. You're putting yourself there, but he just made fun of the industry and made fun of individual people.
1: Yeah, exactly. 사실 개그맨들 서양의 개그맨들이 요거 좀 잘하는데요. 누군가를 이제 어떻게 보면 비난하는 거기도 한데 좀 놀리는 거고 조롱하는 거고 그냥 말 그대로 이 로스팅의 내용을 들으면은 굉장히 상처가 될수 있는 말들이에요, 다. 저 배우는 왜 저래? 뭐 아니면은 뭐이 연예인은 왜 저래? 이러면서 이렇게 로스팅을 하는데 사실 이제 코미디언들이 하니까 보는 사람의 입장에서는 그냥 그런 코미딕 이펙트 웃기기 위해서 하는구나라는 게 어느 정도 이해가 되죠. 근데 상처를 받으려면 충분히 상처 받을 수도 있습니다. 이런 건좀 같이 알아두시면 좋고요. Yeah, I mean Ricky Gervais, as you said, was very funny and the way he did it, sort of
0: Yes.
1: British humor combined with, harsh roasting.
0: Yeah, exactly. Have you ever seen roast battles before? Where
1: No.
0: so it's just two comedians and they go back and forth with jokes. So I make a joke, you make a joke, and we just go back and forth. You're not allowed to just keep going. It's one for one, and then there's a panel of usually more experienced comedians, and then they say who won, who had the better jokes, which jokes were the best.
1: Yeah, I think when Conan O'Brien hosted the Oscars not too long ago, he was more nice about it. I guess the American way of sort of, roasting or hosting the Oscars at least is you want to be a little bit nicer than maybe a British host because they're more used to
0: I think it
1: sarcasm.
0: was a little bit more of the woke culture at that time.
1: Maybe
0: And
1: something else then.
0: yeah, that was a little more where like they knew what Ricky Gervais was going to do and they wanted to try it. And it did definitely get a lot of buzz and people talked about it. But then, when did Conan host? It was
1: I think
0: maybe
1: it was maybe
0: 20.
1: 1 or 2 years ago,
0: Yeah, so
1: not too
0: everybody
1: long
0: got
1: ago.
0: super sensitive and it was, and the Hollywood elite, they're very left and they don't like people talking about the things that they've done.
1: Yeah, because Conan O'Brien, he did make fun of some celebrities, but he was also very
0: That's
1: self-deprecating.
0: his humor, though.
1: Whereas Ricky Gervais, he was not self-deprecating much. It was just mostly
0: And he
1: about
0: usually
1: everyone.
0: is self-deprecating, but yeah, he fired on just celebrity
1: A lot of,
0: culture and a lot of American celebrity culture where you have these rich people that come out and make these social statements, but yet, oh, we need to do this, and like Billie Eilish and all these pandering celebrities, like, it's like don't and what he said was don't come up here and make a political speech. Nobody cares what you have to say. You're all rich. You don't know what it's like to live in the real world. Keep your opinions to yourself, accept your little award, and get out of here. And a lot of them hated that.
1: In slightly stronger terms, I think.
0: Yeah, I think he maybe dropped an F-bomb.
1: I think so. 맞아요. 그래서 이게 우리말로는 잘안될것 같다. 이렇게 지금 레이 선생님이 잘 지적을 해주신 것 같아요. 뭐 어느 정도 우리가 짓궂은 약간 얄미운 농담 이런 정도는 되겠지만 영어를 그대로 옮긴다면은 아마 많은 분들이 상처를 받으실 것 같습니다. 자, 그게 요즘에 로스팅이에요. 어떻게 하다 보니까 더운 날씨부터 시작해서 이렇게 상대방의 심기를 살짝 건드리는 이런 표현까지 같이 로스트를 통해서 살펴봤습니다. 자, 다시 이제 뉴욕타임스 기사로 돌아와서 옛 조상들이나 다른 지역에서 애용했던 더위를 이기는 방법. 그첫 번째는 뭘까요? 들어보겠습니다.
0: Wear dark flowing robes or seersucker. 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A study published in Nature in 1980 found that dark robes can indeed create

0: cotton fabric are staples. Seersucker is woven in a way that causes some threads to bunch together, giving the fabric its distinct wrinkled texture. That prevents it from flattening and sticking to sweaty skin. It also creates tiny pockets that aid air circulation and cooling.
1: 자, 다른 스타일을 원한다면은 시어서커를 입어보세요. 미국 남부의 덥고 습한 여름철에는 린넨 그리고 얇고 주름진 면직물인 시어서커가 필수 아이템인데요. 이 시어서커는 일부 실이 뭉쳐지도록 짜여 있어서 직물에 독특하게 주름진 질감을 부여합니다. 덕분에 옷감이 평평해지지 않고 땀에 젖은 피부에 달라붙는 것을 방지해주고 동시에 미세한 공기 주머니들이 생겨서 공기 순환과 냉각 효과를 높여줍니다. 옷도 요 시어서커로 만든 것들 여기저기 마트에서도 많이 보이더라고요. 자, 보겠습니다. 퍼커. What is pucker?
0: Well, pucker up, and then I'll give you the answer. Usually that's what people say. So yep. The best way to think of this word, and this is where you mostly hear it, is your lips. Mm. Your lips are smooth, but then when you squeeze them together, like think of when you're going to kiss somebody, or you eat something sour, your lips pucker. You pucker your lips. And that's what people say, like, oh, pucker up, meaning like, let's kiss kind of thing. It's kind of a bit of a joke, but that's what it means. And that's the best way to think about it. It's what most native English speakers would think of first when we hear this word.
1: Got it. P-U-C-K-E-R. Pucker라는 게 입술을 오므리다예요. 뽀뽀를 하기 위해서 이렇게 할 수도 있고 지금 레이 선생님 설명대로 아니면은 뭔가 굉장히 신 것을 먹었을 때 갑자기 나도 모르게 입술이 이렇게 딱 오므라지는 경험을 하죠. 그럴 때도 your lips pucker 표현할 수 있는데.
0: And then there's little folds in your lips, right?
1: Yeah.
0: They're not smooth.
1: Yeah.
0: And that's what this fabric is. There's little folds in it.
1: 그래서 이 시어서커 원단의 그 쭈글쭈글함을 표현한 거예요. Puckered cotton fabric 이렇게 표현하고 있습니다. Now, what about to bunch together?
0: So when they make this seersucker, the fabric is, that's how it's woven. So there's little wrinkles and folds. So if something is bunched together, it's a group of things are together. So there's some threads that are closer together in a little bunch. Mm-hmm. So a bunch of something is just a group of things that are together. You could buy a bunch of flowers, buy a bunch of grapes, eat a bunch of snacks, hang out with a bunch of your friends. There were, who was there? Ah, the bunch of people were there. So it just means a group of things.
1: 맞아요. 한 다발, 한 때, 한 뭐 그룹 이런 느낌인데요. 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You know, threads are made in a way so that they will bunch together. 그래서 뭉쳐지도록 만든 그런 이제 직조가 되겠습니다.
0: If you ever see the way cats that are from the same litter, when they sleep, they'll bunch together for warmth. A lot of animals do that.
1: Right. 그쵸.
0: People do that too. You can bunch together for warmth if it's cold. When you're camping
1: cold,
0: or something.
1: Yes, exactly. 추우면은 이렇게 다 모여들잖아요. 고양이가 자는 모습을 지금 예쁘게 묘사해 주셨네요. 자, 잠시 쉬어가겠습니다. Ray, give us the quiz.
0: Which of the following is not used to describe very hot weather? One, it's sweltering. Two, it's numbing. Or three, it's roasting.
1: 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Let's listen to Nancy Sinatra and Lee Hazelwood with Summer Wine.

0: had to, I'd probably put Thai first, but like
1: Mm-hmm.
0: I love Mexican food and like I love Indian food too. So
1: Yeah, yeah.
0: it's so that's such a hard one for me.
1: Yeah, but I didn't realize that these spicy foods belong to these hot countries.
0: When you think,
1: So,
0: yeah, you don't when you don't think of it,
1: yeah,
0: right?
1: no,
0: But I
1: exactly.
0: remember like I've never spent time in India, but like I had friends that went there and they tell me like you're on a train, it's packed, it's so hot, and then there's people ordering curry. Like Indian people sitting there eating hot curry, and it's
1: And
0: like,
1: they're sweating.
0: yeah,
1: Yeah.
0: I don't know if they sweat as much as like we would, but or I would. I don't know about you.
1: Probably me too.
0: Korean
1: Yeah.
0: people don't sweat as much as other people.
1: I'm not your typical Korean in
0: Oh,
1: that
0: okay.
1: case then. I'm not very good with heat
0: Oh,
1: or
0: okay.
1: spicy foods. Anyway, let's look at tricking the brain into doing something.
0: It makes your brain think that something is happening, but that thing isn't happening. So that's what it does. Your body, oh, we're overheating. What do we do? And then the body has these processes it does to cool you down if you're overheating. Like anything can trick you. Like an optical illusion tricks your brain into thinking it sees something that isn't there, or virtual reality tricks your brain into thinking you're someplace that you're not.
1: Good. Trick your brain into thinking something. 뇌를 이를테면 속여서 이렇게 생각하게 한다. 이런 거거든요. So if you eat spicy food, you're tricking your brain into thinking that there's too much heat out there, and so then your body tries to cool down.
0: Exactly.
1: 그래요. 그다음에 이제 땀샘, 영어로는 sweat gland라고 합니다. 자, 그리고 더울 때는요, 찬 탄산 음료는 마시지 않는 게 좋은데요. 차가운 액체를 마시면은 뇌가 자연스러운 땀 분비 반사를 억제하게 되고, 또 우리 몸도 당분을 분해하려고 에너지를 소모하게 돼서, 자, 이 과정에서 체내에 열이 발생한다고 합니다. 그래서 아시아 일부 지역에서는 보리차처럼 차갑게 식힌 무가당차를 마신다고 뉴욕타임스가 소개하고 있어요. 자, 이런 차는 수분을 보충해줄 뿐만 아니라 혈액순환을 개선해서 피부 근처로 혈액이 흐르게 함으로써 체열을 방출하도록 돕는다고 적고 있습니다. 다음 소개할 방법은 인도에서 쓰는 거라고 하는데요. 지금부터 들어보겠습니다.
0: 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Before air conditioning, people in some of the hottest parts of India survived intense heat waves by weaving screens made from the spongy roots of a sorghum-like grass called vetiver. The screens are kept wet and hung over doors and windows facing the wind for another version of evaporative cooling. Hot air blowing through is stripped of some of its heat. The grasses also smell good. If old-fashioned technologies like this can make a dent in the expected surge in air conditioning use in India and other countries, that would bring great benefits, said Lisa Raju Sabhadra, an architect in Kerala, India, who works with alternative materials. It's not just energy intensive. When a neighbor uses an air conditioner, the hot air gets passed on to me, she said. It makes a big difference if we can passively cool our homes.
1: 자, 향기로운 풀로 만든 발을 걸어두어라. 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Right, let's have a look at stripping something of something or stripping someone of something.
0: So here they're saying the hot air blowing through is stripped of some of its heat. It means some of the heat is taken away. So if something is stripped from you, it's taken from you. So like

0: In autumn, in the fall, leaves or trees, sorry, are stripped of their leaves. The leaves fall off. Sometimes, if like a boxer or an MMA fighter isn't able to defend their championship, they can be stripped of their title. Or sometimes, if they yeah, boxers or like Olympians can be stripped of their medals if it's found they were using performance-enhancing drugs. People can be stripped of titles, like at work, like a president, a vice, you can be stripped of a title.
1: If you do something wrong,
0: Yeah, exactly. You can be stripped of your power.
1: 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And to make a dent in something?
0: So that this is an idiom. So it's easy to understand if you think of what an actual dent is. If you make a dent in an object, like cars are these, everyone sees little dents in a car. It's when part of the car has been pushed in because it either maybe got hit by a rock or the car bumped into something like a tree or a post or another car. You can see a dent in it. If you drop a soda can on the ground, it might get dented. I did moving people's houses for a little bit years and years ago as a part-time job. And you have to be super careful not to dent the wall when you're moving big furniture or you put a dent in their tables or something and get in a lot of trouble for that. So the idiom then, to make a dent in something, it means that you've made a small amount of progress on something that is really large or difficult. So if you have a lot of work to do, you stay late at work, you're trying to make a dent in it. Oh yeah, we put a, you know, I put a dent in this job. I did some work. A lot of times we use it to say maybe you have a huge amount of debt and you make a payment. Oh, I barely put a dent in it. You're saying I have so much more debt. This payment only just did a small amount. Or you might like You might say, you know, you maybe you had a wedding or like a big event, or you just had a big party weekend. You could say, wow, that really put a dent in my bank account.
1: 자, 덴트가 우리 차량 생각하면은 이제 움푹 들어가게 하는 거잖아요. 덴트 생기면 너무 속상하죠. 자, 그런데 우리가 비유적으로 put a dent in something, or make a dent in something이라고 하면은 뭔가 줄어들게 한다라는 의미가 있어요. 그래서 지금 you know, this old-fashioned way of cooling down could make a dent in the air conditioning demand in the world.
0: Right, we would then use
1: Yeah.
0: less air conditioning would be used.
1: 그래서 에어컨 수요를 조금 줄여줄 수 있지 않을까? 요런 이제 희망 섞인 얘기를 한 겁니다. 사람들이 이런 전통적인, 자연적인 방법을 쓴다면 에어컨을 100% 대체하진 못하겠지만 그래도 요즘처럼 너무나 돈이 많이 들고 전력도 너무 많이 소비가 되고 있는 그런 상황 속에서 이런 자연적인 방법을 택하는 게 좋을 거라는 얘기를 하는 거죠. 한편으로는 그런 이제 해석도 가능할 것 같고. Now, it's not just energy intensive, but of course, ACs, air conditioners, they have loads of other bad sides to them. What's energy intensive?
0: That just means it requires a lot of energy to use them. A lot of electricity in this case to use air conditioners.
1: 에너지를 많이 소비한다는 거를 it's energy intensive라고
0: And a lot
1: 해요.
0: of manufacturing production processes, they can be energy intensive as well. Like steel production, for example, is very energy intensive.
1: 많은 에너지를 소비한다. All right. That's it for today's news coverage. 이제 주요 표현 다섯 개를 복습해 보겠습니다. 아주 기발해요. 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
0: It was an ingenious way to save space.
1: 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To beat the heat.
0: Let's get some ice cream to help beat the heat.
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0: It may seem counterintuitive, but exercise

0: 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You're listening to EBS FM Morning Special. Now we're going to have a look at today's idiom. Ray, what is it?
1: Today's idiom, it's a real scorcher.
0: 네, 계속해서 이 날씨와 관련된 idiom 살펴보고 있습니다. 이번 idiom은 it's a real scorcher인데요. 정말 덥다, 찜통더위다 이런 뜻이에요. 자, 오늘 상황은 저희가 커플이고 지금 출근 준비 중입니다. Let's have a listen. Idiom package, it's a real scorcher. Hey, honey, are you done with the orange juice?
1: Yes, thank you. We need to finish up or we're going to be late.
0: I know. We need to buy more juice, though.
1: Got it. I'll add it to the list for this week.
0: Okay, thanks. Do you have the mail by any chance?
1: I grabbed the stack just now. Let's see what these notification letters are about before we head out.
0: Uh-huh. Well, could you read them out loud for me while I grab my purse? Anything urgent?
1: The first one is from the gas company. It's 17,500 won for this month.
0: Oh, that's not bad.
1: But that's because we barely do any cooking this past month.
0: Ah, well, that's right. I think we went to that 냉면 place 5 times or something in 3 weeks.
1: Yeah, we should cut down, but it's so good.
0: I know. Anyway, do we have any errands to run on the way to the office?
1: We need to drop off that package at the post office, and we're officially out of dog food.
0: I'll handle the post office drop-off during lunch. Could you grab the dog food on your way home?
1: Deal. Let me check the daily forecast on my phone real quick to see if I need a jacket.
0: Oh, you definitely won't need a jacket. What does the app say for the afternoon high?
1: Wow, it's already hitting 35 degrees and the humidity is sitting at 80%.
0: Wait, look at what you're wearing right now. You need to go upstairs and change into something else.
1: What's wrong with this black t-shirt? It's comfortable and it matches my jeans perfectly.
0: Well, wearing a black t-shirt, in my opinion, is a terrible idea. You just read the forecast. You said it's a real scorcher today, Ray. You'll bake in the sun.
1: Yeah, I definitely shouldn't wear jeans, but I don't want to wear my white t-shirt instead.
0: Why not? The white one keeps you so much cooler when the sun's beating down like this.
1: Because it has a massive blue ink stain right on the front pocket from my pen yesterday.
0: Oh, you should have told me about that last night.
1: I forgot.

0: I figured it was completely ruined anyways.
1: It's not ruined, but the faster you pre-soak it in baking soda, the faster it gets removed.
0: Really? Baking soda actually works on ink stains?
1: Yeah, it lifts the pigment before it sets into the fabric. Look, go change into your grey shirt for now. Throw the white one in the sink, and I'll mix the baking soda paste before we leave the house.
0: The grey shirt? I'll get sweat stains the moment I step outside.
1: Ah, right. Then the orange one? Alright. Well, that was us, a couple, preparing to go out.
0: Very natural.
1: Okay. What does it's a real scorcher mean?
0: It just means it's super hot. It's really, really hot. It's a scorcher.
1: It's a scorcher.
0: And this weekend, like Saturday, was an absolute scorcher.
1: It was. How do you spell scorcher?
0: S-C-O-R-C-H-E-R. Scorcher. To scorch something if you're cooking is to burn it.
1: 맞아요. 불로 태운다는 뜻이 원래 있는데 it's a real scorcher라고 하면 너무 더워라는 뜻입니다. It's used a lot in English-speaking countries, so you can use it here when you're talking to someone who speaks English. And obviously it comes from, you know, the scorching act. But let's see, how can we use it in daily conversation? Is the AC working? The hallway is... It's a real scorcher right now. Can you see that?
0: No. No. You know, because you don't say it for, like, you know, in a building.
1: Okay.
0: You say it for outside.
1: Okay.
0: It's outside.
1: So this is how not
0: sun.
1: To use it.
0: Yes, don't use it that way. It's like the sun. The sun is scorching the earth and scorching the people. You're going to get burnt.
1: Okay.
0: Is basically what it means.
1: So you can say, you know, I stepped outside for 5 minutes and boy, it's a scorcher out there.
0: It's a real scorcher out there. And people add the real for emphasis.
1: Ah, real. Okay.
0: Yeah, it's a real scorcher. I'm not going outside today. It's a real scorcher.
1: Yeah. So use it outside when it's really, really hot, not inside. Local beaches are completely packed as the citizens try to beat the heat because this weekend it's a real scorcher.
0: Yeah.
1: Something like that.
0: Yeah, and like a lot of times people just say, oh my God, it's so hot. In the same way that Koreans would be like,
1: 너무 더워.
0: 너무 더워, 진짜. In English, it would be like, oh my God, it's so hot. And you could add a word between so and hot if you wanted to. I'm not going to add it on the radio, but many English speakers
1: do
0: say that.
1: I do too. If
0: really?
1: I'm
0: you
1: off
0: say
1: air.
0: It? Oh
1: sometimes.
0: My God, okay.
1: Yeah.
0: All right.
1: If it's, you know.
0: Yeah. You could say it's like a sauna. I say that.
1: Yep.
0: Oh my God, it's like a sauna out here.
1: 그렇게 말할 수 있죠. It's like a sauna out here. 우리가 이제 사우나라고 하는 게 영어로는 sauna 이렇게 발음을 하거든요. 그래서 와, 여기 진짜 사우나 같네. 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Well, that's it for today's show. Thank you so much, Ray.
0: Thank you, Sue. Have a great Friday and a great weekend, and we'll talk to you next week.
1: 네, 지금까지 Ray 선생님이었습니다. 저는 최수진이었고요. 오늘의 마지막 곡으로 Harry Styles' Sign of the Times 들려드릴게요. Have a great Friday. We'll see you in 22 hours.

0: 영어 회화 Level 1
1: Start English.
0: Everyone, welcome to Start English. I'm Kaylin.
1: And I'm Zach. It's great to be with you today, everyone.
0: So this week is the pharmacy week.
1: Sure. Things 네. you might say when you get sick while traveling.
0: Right. Or the doctor week, we can call it. 네, 그래서 아플 때 쓸 수 있는 표현들, 특히 이제 뭐 약국에 갔거나 의사 선생님 만났을 때, 아니면 아플 때 동료와 같이 여행 간 친구와 쓸 수 있는 표현들을 배워봤는데요. 오늘은 어떤 표현을 배워볼까요?
1: Well, today our sentence uses the phrase side effects.
0: Side effects.
1: Now, before the era of smartphones, when we were just looking at our phones all the

0: of their cost-saving measures. And it seems that their strategies are showing some good results.
1: Great.
0: Yeah. So that's exciting.
1: Yeah.
0: All right. Here are some expressions that we're going to cover. If something adds up.
1: So it builds up. It comes together to be a bigger thing.
0: Mm.
1: Small things add up to bigger things.
0: Okay. And if you keep an eye on something.
1: You're watching something,
0: mm.
1: making sure it doesn't move too much.
0: Right.
1: Or seeing where it's going to go.
0: Mm-hmm. How about if you stay on top of something?
1: You are managing something. You're controlling it.
0: Mm-hmm.
1: You are not letting something become a problem.
0: Okay, very good. All right, let's go ahead and listen to our Biz dialogue.
2: The new packaging arrived. Much cheaper and still looks decent enough.
3: Great. How much are we saving exactly?
2: About 30% per order. It really adds up over a month's time.
3: And the pickup discount is working? More customers are taking advantage of it.
2: Now we just need to keep an eye on those energy bills. They could creep up during summer. If we stay on top of these details, we'll be in good shape by next quarter.
0: Please join us on page 92. You can find our power dialogue there. Shrinking profit margins, part two. Let's begin. Jin says, the new packaging arrived, much cheaper and still looks decent enough. Now, here comes our power vocabulary. I like this word, decent.
1: Yeah.
0: It's kind of a hard word to understand, but it is a word that we use very often.
1: And it has many
0: meanings. Yeah. So in this context, if the packaging looks decent, how is it looking?
1: It looks pretty good.
0: Yeah.
1: It doesn't mean it's the best.
0: Mm.
1: It's not perfect.
0: Mm-hmm.
1: But, okay, this is fine.
0: Yeah.
1: This works.
0: Yeah.
1: Sure.
0: And the word enough here really makes you feel like, oh, this is good enough.
1: Yeah.
0: Yeah.
1: It's in good condition.
0: It's in good condition.
1: Mm.
0: So when you say, yeah, this is pretty decent, or the meal is pretty decent, what does that mean?
1: Oh, it's pretty good. It tastes fine.
0: Yeah.
1: The quality is good.
0: Yeah.
1: It's not the best.
0: It's not the best.
1: But can't complain.
0: All right. So that is kind of the fundamental meaning.
1: Mm-hmm.
0: Sumi says, great. How much are we saving exactly? So by ordering these cheaper packaging materials, they're saving some money. And what does Jin say?
1: About 30% per order. It really adds up over a month's time.
0: So it's 30% cheaper.
1: Oh, that's huge.
0: That's really big.
1: Yeah, it is. Why weren't they doing that before?
0: Well, I mean, because maybe they thought, oh, packaging is so important, you know, the way it's presented.
1: I do like a good box, you know?
0: Me too.
1: The product can be bad, but if that box is good and it's wrapped in, you know, the plastic that's like half see-through?
0: Yeah.
1: The semi-translucent?
0: Mm-hmm.
1: That's classy.
0: That's right.
1: Fancy.
0: But probably more expensive.
1: Yeah.
0: Okay. Now, if you say it really adds up over a month's time, if something adds up, this is a really great expression. It has nothing to, well, it's a little bit of math, but what does this mean?
1: So if we were to use a more difficult word, you could say accumulate.
0: Oof.
1: Yeah. Mm-hmm. A-C-C-U-M-U-L-A-T-E.
0: Yeah.
1: Big word, but it means small things come together to make bigger things.
0: Yeah.
1: So here with savings, it's like saying, if you can save a little bit of money, you save chunwon here, chunwon there, over time, that becomes a very big amount of money that you're saving.
0: It adds up.
1: It becomes like 1억.
0: In 30 years.
1: In like 30 years,
0: yeah, that's
1: maybe.
0: That's right, okay.
1: It takes some time,
0: uh-huh.
1: but it does add up.
0: Right. Now, here we're talking about saving money. Spending can also add up.
1: Oh.
0: So a daily coffee.
1: That does add up.
0: It adds up.
1: Mm-hmm.
0: Right?
1: Yeah.
0: A year, you know, it's like a couple $100s a year.
1: Yeah.
0: Right?
1: Or when I first came to Korea, by comparison, Korean taxis are cheaper
0: right
1: than American.

0: American taxes, right? So much cheaper.
1: But
0: you take a taxi every day.
1: Yeah, that's right.
0: It definitely adds up.
1: It's so true. Anything that you do on a regular basis, it adds up, whether you save money or you spend money.
0: Yes.
1: It's so true. Okay. Sumi says, and the pickup discount is working. More customers are taking advantage of it. Yeah. So they're offering discounts for pickup orders. And it is working. So that's our power pattern. If something is working, what does this mean?
0: It is being effective, right? It is doing what you need it to do.
1: Yeah.
0: So this discount that they're doing, it is having a good effect on their ability to continue with their business and create a profit.
1: So many times we try different skincare routines and like, oh, this promises this. And then you can get like no wrinkles are going to go away. But then you try a product and you're like, oh, my gosh, it's working.
0: Yeah.
1: It's effective.
0: Yeah. Mm. We do use this with like medicines a lot.
1: We do.
0: Like say you get your teeth pulled out, you know, like you have a tooth problem.
1: Right.
0: And the dentist gives you pain relievers.
1: Oh, yeah. It's working.
0: And it's like, oh, it's painful. It's painful. And then the medicine starts working.
1: Yeah, that's it working.
0: Oh, it's working now.
1: Okay.
0: The effect is having the effect that it needs to have.
1: That's right.
0: Yeah.
1: Okay. So Jin says, now we just need to keep an eye on those energy bills. Keep an eye on something.
0: Means to watch something. Often we're talking about the movement. So these energy bills, are they going up? Are they going down? Are they going the same?
1: Yeah.
0: And the extra nuance here with keeping an eye on is to make sure it doesn't turn bad.
1: Ah, yes.
0: Right?
1: You're keeping a watchful eye.
0: Yeah, you're watching so that if it turns bad, you can do something.
1: Yeah, yeah. So sometimes when you're cooking, especially soup, that requires you to cook for 30 minutes to an hour, for example, you better keep an eye on it.
0: Yeah.
1: Because it can burn. Can you forget?
0: Can you burn soup?
1: Well, I've done it before.
0: But it's like liquid. It's water.
1: Yeah.
0: How do you burn water?
1: Well, you forget about it and the water evaporates.
0: Oh.
1: And so then you get like... I've done this before.
0: You get like a pasta sauce instead
1: you forgot. You forgot. Yeah, you forgot that you were cooking.
0: Oh, crunchy soup.
1: Crunchy soup.
0: Crunchy soup.
1: So you got to keep an eye on.
0: You got to watch
1: it. Okay, you got to watch it. Okay. They could creep up during summer. If we stay on top of these details, we'll be in good shape by next quarter. So if we stay on top of something, and I do feel that this is a very kind of biz, like, you know, business related expression, stay on top of something.
0: Means that you are preparing for possible problems. So all these details, meaning there are several things that could go wrong in a business, right? Things that maybe little things, but you have to make sure that you do them.
1: Yeah.
0: If you stay on top of those details, you are making sure that you've done them and so that they don't become a problem later.
1: That's right. So you just keep it. So you are on top of it literally and watching how it goes and you are monitoring and supervising.
0: Yeah. And preventing future problems.
1: Very good. Let's go ahead and listen to that one more time.
2: The new packaging arrived, much cheaper and still looks decent enough.
3: Great. How much are we saving exactly?
2: About 30% per order. It really adds up over a month's time.
3: And the pickup discount is working. More customers are taking advantage of it.
2: Now we just need to keep an eye on those energy bills. They could creep up during summer. If we stay on top of these details, we'll be in good shape by next quarter.
1: Okay, it's time for Power Note. We're on pages 94 and 95. If something adds up, it means that over a certain amount of time, it increases. Okay. Why do you bother saving just $5 a week?
0: It adds up. By the end of the year, it's over $250.
1: Yeah. Saving.
0: I mean, yeah. $250, that's still not a lot.
1: That's not a lot.
0: Yeah.
1: But, you know, it adds up.
0: It does.
1: The minutes you spend scrolling on your phone each day adds up to hours by the end of the week.
0: Yeah.
1: Yeah. I try not to do that. I really have been.

0: making an effort not to sit there and just like scroll, scroll, scroll. And I feel like I have, like, I'm making more of a plan as to what I need to do every day. And it is kind of freeing up my time a little bit, Cameron.
1: Yeah. Those I'm the type of person, if I start looking at my phone,
0: I'll be there all day.
1: yeah.
0: Or watching, like binge watching, I'll watch the whole thing, the whole series.
1: And yeah, it does add up.
0: It does
1: Those
0: add
1: like
0: up.
1: 5, 10 minutes turn into 5, 10 hours. You
0: It's
1: know,
0: so
1: it
0: true.
1: really does balloon, as we say.
0: As we use, Is there, let's give one more example for something that can add up.
1: If you're making healthy food choices,
0: Very nice.
1: you don't make big changes, just small changes. Okay, I won't have 10 slices of pizza.
0: I'll have five.
1: Yeah. That's too big of an example, actually. But let's say you cut just a little bit out of the calories you eat every day, 100, 200 calories. Those little changes in your diet add up, and over months and years, you can see a big change in your health.
0: So I do feel like fundamentally this expression is about the little things that you do over a long time that can end up as a big thing.
1: Yes.
0: Okay. Keep an eye on something means to pay attention to something, to monitor something. I'm running to the store. Can you watch the kids?
1: Sure, I'll keep an eye on them while you're gone.
0: Yeah, kids, I'm telling you, you're watching them and then you watch something else for like 1 minute, they will get into trouble.
1: They'll do something.
0: They'll hit something, they'll
1: Drop
0: fall, they'll
1: something.
0: drop something, they'll, whatever it may be. You got to really keep an eye on them. We need to keep an eye on the weather forecast before planning to our beach trip this weekend.
1: Yes. Keep an eye on the weather. Is it going to rain? Is the wind going to be really strong so that you know how to act or plan for something?
0: That's right. We can keep an eye on our luggage at the baggage claim.
1: Yes.
0: It's like coming. Is it coming? Is it not coming?
1: Yep.
0: Oh, there it is. Oh,
1: Oh, someone else grabbed it. Oh
0: Oh
1: no.
0: no.
1: Oh, the beagle's smelling it. Is there some weird smell?
0: The beagle. You kind of always be, oh, the beagle is here.
1: Yeah.
0: Okay, is he gonna like, stop at my luggage? Okay, yeah.
1: That sort of thing.
0: Yeah,
1: Yeah.
0: that's right.
1: So just watching something. So it can be something physical, like children or luggage. Or it could be keep an eye on your grades or your child's grades, checking to make sure that the student is getting the, A's or B's, whatever your goal is, good grades in class.
0: Yeah, my mom never kept an eye on my grades.
1: No.
0: She didn't know. She didn't care. She's like, a report card. Okay, mom, look, I got like, all these A's.
1: Yeah.
0: Oh, good, good. Okay, good. That's it.
1: Well, now parents in some
0: Can
1: schools
0: they check?
1: on the computer,
0: Oh
1: the parent can go in at any time to look at the kids'
0: my. Oh,
1: grades.
0: sometimes it's better not to know.
1: Ignorance is bliss,
0: It
1: as we
0: is
1: say.
0: true.
1: Yeah.
0: All right. So to keep an eye on, we can keep an eye on a lot of things. Hey, can you keep an eye on my bag? I'm going to go to the restroom. Very common way that we use that. Yeah.
1: Yes.
0: All right. If you stay on top of something, it means that you are managing or controlling something effectively. Like you're literally on top of that thing that needs to be done, and you're making sure that it goes well. How do you manage work, school, and family all at once?
1: It's tough, but I use a planner to stay on top of everything.
0: Yeah, write down what you need to do every day.
1: Yeah. Do
0: She's,
1: you?
0: do I? I do sometimes.
1: How do you stay on top of everything? Because
0: I don't know, Cameron. Sometimes I wonder, like, how am I doing all of these things? I have a cousin who's like, you just like, I'm blown away, like how much you do in one day.
1: Yeah.
0: Yeah. But you know what? You have no choice, so you do it. Yeah, you gotta stay on top of it. She stays on top of her emails by responding to them first thing every morning. That's a good
1: Ooh.
0: idea.
1: So staying on top of emails means that you are responding to all of the emails and

0: Not letting them get old.
1: Yeah.
0: This is not me.
1: It's not you.
0: No.
1: Yeah.
0: If I were to go into my email app right now, I probably have like 5,000 unread emails.
1: Oh, really?
0: And some of those are like advertisements that
1: Yeah,
0: I'm just,
1: sure.
0: but
1: Promotions.
0: some of those are work-related emails.
1: Oh, so text you. Text is better for you than email.
0: Oh yeah.
1: Oh, okay. I'm never emailing you, Cameron.
0: I do. I'm awful at staying on top of my emails.
1: All right. If something is working, that is our power pattern. It means that, yes, it is moving along. It is effective. It is doing what it should. The new alarm system is working perfectly. No false alarm so far.
0: My stretching routine before bed is working. I'm sleeping much better now.
1: Stretching before bed is one thing that I do, and I think it's a good thing.
0: It's effective.
1: It
0: Great.
1: is effective. It works. Okay, our power vocab, we've got a really good one. The word is decent. Okay. It's not bad, but it's not great.
0: Good enough
1: Good enough.
0: quality.
1: All right. Do check out the definition on page 96 and make sure to stop by
0: Audio
1: Audio Ohakdan.
0: Ohakdang.
1: Have a wonderful day, everyone, and we'll see you tomorrow.
0: Bye-bye.

0: vast sums into frontier labs. 이거 문장에서 들어볼게요.
1: Large tech entities are increasingly pouring vast sums into frontier labs to secure future computing resources and revenue.
0: 좋습니다. 자, 전체 기사를 다시 한번 들어보실게요.
2: Google invests $40 billion in Anthropic to lead AI expansion. Google recently confirmed a massive financial commitment to Anthropic, totaling up to $40 billion. An immediate injection of capital precedes additional funding tied to specific performance goals throughout the upcoming years. This significant investment further strengthens a deep alliance between these two major players in the highly competitive technology industry. The startup plans to utilize these resources to expand its hardware capacity through collaborations with firms like Broadcom. Management intends to address the infrastructure pressures caused by the rocketing popularity of the Claude models. Such strategic moves allow the company to remain highly competitive against better-known rivals like OpenAI and Microsoft. Similar to a recent agreement with Amazon, this deal highlights the growing scale of AI funding rounds. Large tech entities are increasingly pouring vast sums into frontier labs to secure future computing resources and revenue. Consequently, these partnerships reshape the digital landscape as firms race to put their stamp on the evolving field.
0: 자, 두 개 요약문으로 가겠습니다. 요약문 1번.
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1: Yeah, and this time it was about them being careful releasing a model because it was maybe too powerful. It could find deficiencies in software and lead to hacking. So they're being very careful, but its talent is to identify critical software vulnerabilities.
0: 맞아. 그 Mythos라고 하는 그 소프트웨어를 만들어 놓고 이게 소프트웨어 취약점을 식별하는 뭐 그런 목적으로 이제 만든 건데 이게 워낙 성능이 파워풀해서 일반 공개가 됐을 때 큰 위협이 될 수 있을 것 같다. 특히 이제 해커들이 이용했을 때 큰 위험이 될 수 있을 것 같아서 일반 공개를 늦췄죠. 자, 그래서 identify critical software vulnerabilities. 자, 이 문구를 문장에서 잘 듣고 이해해 보세요.
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2: Anthropic limits deployment of advanced security model to defend global networks.
3: Anthropic recently debuted an advanced tool called Claude Mythos Preview to identify critical software vulnerabilities. This innovative model possesses remarkable reasoning skills that allow it to detect ancient coding errors. However, the company restricted general access to ensure that malicious actors cannot exploit its powerful capabilities for illegal or harmful digital activities. A defensive initiative named Project Glasswing provides a select group, including Microsoft and Apple, with exclusive testing rights. These participants will utilize the system to fortify digital infrastructure and protect various open-source software environments. Other major corporations like Amazon and Google are joining this effort to establish a safer global internet environment. Anthropic CEO Dario Amodei emphasized that a careful rollout is necessary to avoid providing hackers with the upper hand during the

0: AI era. The firm remains dedicated to responsible deployment after past internal deliberations regarding the potential risks of releasing specialized software. Insights gathered will eventually guide the safe expansion of high-level security tool capabilities.
1: 자, 두 개의 문장을 요약을 해보겠습니다. 요약문 1번.
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1: 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Major tech companies.
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2: Yeah, the first phrase, diminish critical thinking skills. Listen for it in the sentence. Recent studies at the Massachusetts Institute of Technology indicate that excessive reliance on large language models might diminish critical thinking skills.
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1: 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Lacks the depth and soul 문장에서 들어볼게요.
2: This mental surrendering often results in unoriginal work that lacks the depth and soul of human-produced content.
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3: Relying on artificial intelligence chatbots might harm human cognition. Recent studies at the Massachusetts Institute of Technology indicate that excessive reliance on large language models might diminish critical thinking skills. Experts observed that students frequently forget information more easily when they outsource writing tasks to digital assistants. These observations led to experiments measuring brain activity during creative assignments to identify potential neurological shifts. Researchers discovered that individuals using ChatGPT showed significantly less neural activation in areas responsible for creativity and information processing. This mental surrendering often results in unoriginal work that lacks the depth and soul of human-produced content. Furthermore, participants struggled to recall specific details from their own compositions after completing their assignments with digital aid. Computational neuroscientists warn that this lack of cognitive effort could lead to a knock-on effect of potentially increasing the risk of dementia later in life. They suggest adopting a hybrid intelligence approach, where humans use these tools to challenge their own thoughts. Ultimately, maintaining a healthy mind requires consistent mental exertion and a refusal to accept convenient digital shortcuts.
1: 자, 요약문 1번.
2: Over-reliance on artificial intelligence tools reduces neural activation and weakens critical information retention.
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1: 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Thank you so much for joining us today, everyone. We'll see you back on Monday.
2: Great job, everyone. 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
0: You shouldn't have any regrets if you did your best.
1: Regret 자체가 미련이나 후회 같은 걸 말하는 말이잖아요. So you shouldn't have any regrets if you did your best. 최선을 다했다면 좋습니다. Moving on to Tuesday.
0: Yes, on Tuesday we talked about someone that told a story about a friend of his that he thought would never get married. But one day, this person walks up and asks a favor. Will you sing at my wedding?
1: 갑자기 결혼 안 할 것 같았던 선배가 네. 와서 아, 나 결혼하는데 축가 좀 불러주게 네. 이렇게 이야기를 했다는 그런 사연이었었죠. 자, 다시 한번 들어보고 저희가 표현들을 살펴볼게요.
2: A miraculous wedding. Ever since I started working, I have been very close with a senior coworker. We live in the same neighborhood and even worked on the same team at one point. He seemed like the kind of person who would stay happily single forever. Then one day, he carefully came up to me and said he had a favor to ask. He wanted me to sing at his wedding. I was surprised and happy, so I gladly said yes. His marriage really felt like a miracle to me. So I chose Miracle, a beautiful duet by Kim Dong-nyul and Lee So-eun as the wedding song. I was able to celebrate his wedding with a meaningful performance at the very same venue where I got married 11 years ago. It's a memory I will never forget. I truly hope the future ahead for him and his wife will be filled with miraculous and beautiful moments.
1: 선배가 부탁을 하러 왔다라고 하는 표현이 있었습니다. 자, 부탁이 영어로 favor잖아요. 자, 어떻게 문장에 썼었는지 다시 한번 들어볼까요?
0: Then one day he said he had a favor to ask.
1: 그렇죠. 뭐 부탁할 게 있다고 했다. He said he had a favor to ask. 이렇게 했습니다. 내가 부탁이 있을 때마다 그는 늘 들어준다. 해볼까요?
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1: You call these people wedding guests.
0: Yes.
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1: 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Choosing not to tie the knot. 한번 더요.
0: Many young people are choosing not to tie the knot.
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3: Rubber gloves. Ever since college, my hands have been the part of my body I felt the least confident about. My skin cracks so easily that I often wear several white bandages on my fingers in the winter. My hands also get rough very quickly, so I always wear rubber gloves when I do housework. Sometimes I think about how much easier housework has become these days with things like rubber gloves and washing machines. My 96-year-old mother was the eldest daughter-in-law in a family with 9 siblings. She spent her whole life cooking for a large family and washing piles of laundry by hand. Her finger joints are bent and twisted, showing how hard she worked over the years. She used glue to fix holes in her rubber gloves, and when they were completely worn out,

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1: 영어 회화 level 3 power English.
2: Welcome to the show, everybody.
1: Hello, everyone. It is the weekend. Happy weekend.
2: Yes, it is the weekend. A nice Saturday. Hope you are waking up to some good English language learning while you're getting a glass of coffee.
1: A cup of coffee. A cup of joe. Or a cuppa, as the UK.
2: Yeah, I think that's for tea, though.
1: Oh, it's for tea. That's right. You want a cuppa? That's for tea. That is correct.
2: We have a few different words in English for, like, coffee.
1: Joe.
2: Mm-hmm. Java.
1: Oh, Java.
2: Yeah. Mm-hmm. I've heard cup of mud before. M-U-D.
1: Really? Because it looks like mud.
2: Yeah. Oh. But I think it's kind of an older expression. Mm-hmm. We don't use it too often.
1: Yeah.
2: But I think it's, if you think about, like, old coffee.
1: Yeah.
2: Not the good coffee we can get now in all of our cafes. Mm-hmm. I remember the type of coffee my grandfather used to drink.
1: I'm curious.
2: It was nasty.
1: It was not good.
2: It tasted like mud.
1: Really?
2: Yeah. It just, you know, that old country.
1: Is it instant? Was it instant?
2: No, it was properly brewed coffee.
1: Oh, I see.
2: But I think, at least from an American standpoint, mm-hmm. coffee culture has gotten so much more developed.
1: Totally.
2: You know, where do the beans come from? Mm-hmm, or how are you brewing the coffee beans and the coffee grounds?
1: Right.
2: The roast that you have.
1: I clearly remember I was in college and the Seattle companies, coffee companies, came down to L.A., and they started taking over.
2: Yes.
1: And it was like, what's this? You know? And we have them many here in Korea. And so at that time, it was like a revolution.
2: Yes.
1: Coffee revolution.
2: It's true. Like, even, so you're California, so you got it sooner.
1: Right.
2: I remember when they started coming to Arkansas. Arkansas didn't have a ton of coffee drinkers.
1: Yeah.
2: Some people drink coffee, but it was still kind of odd for everyone to be like, it
1: drinking
2: was
1: coffee.
2: Are you a coffee drinker or not?
1: Yeah.
2: Now, I would say 80% of people drink coffee.
1: Yeah. It's interesting. Mm-hmm. So the reason why we're talking about coffee is because that is our topic. And we have an article for you today, and we're going to have a debate about hot coffee versus cold coffee, the coffee brewing debate.
2: Yes.
1: Okay. So I know you like your cold coffee, your iced coffee.
2: Yes.
1: Mm-hmm.
2: But... So this is a difference. I do like iced coffee, but I like it to be brewed hot.
1: Oh, not cold.
2: Yeah, I'm not a big cold brew person.
1: Yes.
2: Sometimes in Korea, you'll hear Dutch coffee.
1: Yeah, that's right.
2: It's a little Konglish. We generally would only say cold brew, at least with modern English. I'm not a huge fan of cold brew. It tastes different.
1: It does taste different. Oh, okay. So that's why we're going to have this debate. I think all of our listeners are going to be like, oh, I want to hear about this. Okay. We've got three expressions. If you're caught between A and B, what does this mean?
2: You're stuck in the middle. And it's often like you cannot make a decision. Do I choose A or do I choose B?
1: Oh, it's so hard.
2: I don't know.
1: Okay. Easier on something.
2: So it doesn't hurt. It doesn't damage something as much.
1: All right. And if it boils down to something?
2: It's the kind of simple conclusion or the real thing that will determine a decision.
1: Okay. Very good. Let's go ahead and listen to our Saturday article.
3: Coffee lovers are caught between two brewing methods with different benefits. Cold brew takes up to 24 hours to make and tastes smoother and less bitter than hot coffee, which brews in minutes. Cold brew has lower acidity, making it easier on sensitive stomachs, while hot brew offers more antioxidants. Both types provide similar health benefits, including reduced risk of cardiovascular disease and diabetes. The choice boils down to personal preference, whether you want a gentler taste or maximum antioxidants. Either way, you're reaping the benefits of regular coffee consumption.
1: Okay, please join us on page 98. You can find the article there. Okay, coffee lovers are caught between two brewing methods with different benefits. So, coffee lovers are caught between two things. How are they feeling, these coffee lovers?
2: They cannot make a decision.
1: Oh.
2: So it's the feeling of two people or two things grabbing each side of your arms, mm-hmm. you know?
1: I can't decide.
2: And pulling you in different directions. Mm-hmm. Yeah.
1: So if you're caught between two lovers, there's a song that comes to mind. And basically, you love this person, but you also love this person. You don't know what to do. Okay.
2: You love A and you love B.
1: You love A and you love B. Mm. Caught between coffee, drinking coffee, or even tea, you can be in that situation.
2: Yes.
1: So you don't know what to do. Cold brew takes up to 24 hours to make and tastes smoother and less bitter than hot coffee, which brews in minutes. So, yeah, cold brew actually takes a while to brew.
2: Mm-hmm.
1: And it is true. It does taste smoother and less bitter.
2: Yeah. I don't know. People call it smoother.
1: Uh-huh. But is it really?
2: It tastes fuzzy.
1: What do you mean by fuzzy?
2: I don't know. That's not a normal expression for, like, how to describe flavor.
1: Uh-huh.
2: For summer, cold brew feels, like, hairy. There's some, I don't know. There's like some, I don't know, like velvety.
1: Ah.
2: Does that make sense?
1: Not like clear, but there's like some sort of thing there.
2: It's smooth, yes, but it's like velvet smooth.
1: Mm.
2: Does that make sense?
1: It does make sense.
2: Not like baby cheeks smooth.
1: Okay.
2: Right?
1: I think our listeners are like, oh, that's even more confusing. But anyway, it doesn't taste, there's something different about it.
2: Mm.
1: Okay. Cold brew has lower acidity, making it easier on sensitive stomachs, while hot brew offers more antioxidants. Let's break this down. So it has lower acidity, which means has less acids, and it makes it easier on sensitive stomachs. So if it makes it easier on sensitive stomachs, what is it doing?
2: It means that it does not hurt your stomach as much.
1: Mm-hmm.
2: So certain strong drinks or certain types of food, mm-hmm. you eat them or you drink them, mm-hmm. and then your stomach kind of hurts, get painful. You have to go to the restroom, mm-hmm. maybe.
1: Mm-hmm.
2: So if it's easy on your stomach, mm-hmm. it means it does not have that bad effect.
1: Mm-hmm. One thing that I know a lot of people are doing is having these sort of like blue light protectors on their computer screens so that it's easier on their eyes. Kind of protect their eyes from all that blue light.
2: Mm-hmm.
1: Okay, now hot brew offers more antioxidants, and that is our power vocab. We see this word a lot in this whole wellness trend. Antioxidants.
2: So these are chemicals mm-hmm. in food and maybe, you know, creams you put on your face.
1: Mm-hmm.
2: And what they are doing is they are stopping oxygen
1: mm-hmm.
2: from damaging your skin.
1: Mm.
2: So if you break down this word, anti mm-hmm. means against or opposite or fighting. And oxy, the oxygen, this means oxygen here.
1: Oxygen. Mm-hmm.
2: Right?
1: Mm-hmm.
2: And so chemically, I don't know how it works, but the oxygen in our air, the oxygen in our food, it actually slowly damages our body.
1: Right.
2: Ages us, right? Mm-hmm. So eating or drinking these antioxidants
1: mm-hmm.

0: means that it stops or slows the damage and also stops and slows aging.
1: All right. Both types provide similar health benefits, including reduced risk of cardiovascular disease and diabetes. Okay, so they're both good for these things, and let's continue.
0: The choice boils down to personal preference, whether you want a gentler taste or maximum antioxidants.
1: Okay, so if you say you give an argument, you have a debate, and it boils down to something, what are you saying in the end?
0: You're saying this is the final conclusion, or this is the core item, the core thing that will make a decision.
1: Okay,
0: Yeah.
1: right. So we'll give you examples in just a bit. So, like, basically, it's kind of like, oh, do you want a gentle taste, a smoother taste, or you want more antioxidants? It's up to you. Okay. Either way, you're reaping the benefits of regular coffee consumption. So, either way, whether you choose this or whether you choose that, you will both get benefits.
0: Yes, both choices will bring this result.
1: That's right. Okay, either way. Let's go ahead and listen to that one more time.
2: Coffee lovers are caught between two brewing methods with different benefits. Cold brew takes up to 24 hours to make and tastes smoother and less bitter than hot coffee, which brews in minutes. Cold brew has lower acidity, making it easier on sensitive stomachs, while hot brew offers more antioxidants. Both types provide similar health benefits, including reduced risk of cardiovascular disease and diabetes. The choice boils down to personal preference, whether you want a gentler taste or maximum antioxidants. Either way, you're reaping the benefits of regular coffee consumption.
1: It's time for Power Note. We're on pages 100 and 101. If you're caught between two things, it means that you're stuck. You don't know which way to go. Should I do this or should I do that? Why haven't you booked your flight yet?
0: I'm caught between flying direct or saving money with a layover.
1: Isn't that a dilemma?
0: It is true.
1: You know, do you save money? Take longer to get to your destination? Or you pay a little extra more to have a direct flight?
0: I think I'm at the age.
1: What's your take?
0: Now I go direct when I can.
1: Direct, yeah. And also it depends on how much time you have. If you don't have that much time to waste, you have to do a direct flight.
0: Yeah.
1: Yeah. But when you're younger, you'll have like three layovers. That's fine. It's an adventure.
0: When I was younger, it was always whatever the cheapest flight was.
1: Oh, yeah.
0: So you have these like nightmare layovers.
1: Oh, yeah.
0: 18 hours.
1: Yeah, that's right.
0: 18 hours in the airport.
1: Yes.
0: Doing nothing.
1: That's right. I think when you're young, you can do any of those things.
0: Yeah. Like sleeping, like by the bathroom.
1: Yeah.
0: Because that's the only available electrical outlet to like charge your phone.
1: Yes.
0: Gosh.
1: Gosh. Okay. She was caught between staying in her hometown near family or moving to the city for career opportunities.
0: Can't decide what you want to do.
1: Yeah.
0: Mm.
1: Do we stay in our hometown or do we go and, you know, you want to further your career?
0: What would you choose? Just not thinking about your personal situation, but just in general, are you the type of person that would go to the city or would you stay near your family?
1: I think I would move to the city.
0: Yeah.
1: Yeah. I think that's me because I'm always looking for an adventure. And I mean, as close as I am to my mom, I'm not bound by that.
0: Yeah.
1: Yeah. I mean, why do you think I moved all the way out to Korea?
0: Yeah. That's true.
1: Yeah.
0: That's
1: yeah. How about yourself, Cam?
0: I agree. I'd go to the city.
1: Yeah.
0: Because you can always go back to the family.
1: You can always, hey, you can always retire, go back to the family or whenever.
0: Right. You could go to the city for a week and be like, oh, this isn't for me. But, you know, I think those types of big life decisions, sometimes you can be caught between two very different paths to take.
1: Yes, absolutely. Yeah. All right, easier on means less damage.

0: damaging on something. Why did you switch to organic detergent?
1: It's easier on my skin. The regular one was causing irritation.
0: If you've got sensitive skin, you've got a child who has eczema.
1: Yeah.
0: That's very important. Walking is easier on your joints than running, especially if you have knee problems.
1: Yes, it's true.
0: That is true.
1: Running. Mm-hmm. So I did that half marathon.
0: Yeah.
1: Couple times now.
0: Okay.
1: And I have to say, it is hard on the joints.
0: On the joints. Knees and about your ankles.
1: Knees
0: or...
1: and ankles.
0: Yeah.
1: Toes.
0: Uh-huh.
1: Hips.
0: Oof.
1: And I mean, it's not necessarily damage,
0: mm-hmm.
1: but after a long run,
0: mm-hmm.
1: you do feel weak in the joints.
0: Yeah.
1: Yeah.
0: Yeah. I can see why. What else can be easier on something?
1: So something can be easier on the eyes.
0: Mm-hmm.
1: Say you're looking at two people.
0: Mm-hmm.
1: One person is ugly. One person is really good looking.
0: Okay.
1: The good looking person, we say, is
0: easier
1: on the eyes.
0: Okay. So I gave that example of like a blue light blocker being easier on the eyes, like physically. But here it's more like aesthetically.
1: Yeah.
0: Beauty-wise.
1: Yeah, they're pretty to look at.
0: Yeah, it's easier on the eyes. Okay. Boiled down to means it is determined by. Okay. What's the secret to a successful marriage?
1: It really boils down to communication and mutual respect.
0: It really does.
1: Doesn't everything, though?
0: That is true in any relationship.
1: Every relationship is about talking to each other.
0: And mutual respect.
1: Yep.
0: Mm-hmm. After hours of debate, the decision boils down to whether we can afford the risk.
1: Yeah.
0: Okay.
1: So it's like the main aspect, the main factor for deciding something.
0: That's right. All right. So it boils down to, and really, our ability to improve our language skills or to improve English, it boils down to what? What do you think?
1: Consistency.
0: Consistency. I agree.
1: How much time you put in.
0: It's so true.
1: Yeah.
0: And your patience.
1: Yes.
0: Yeah.
1: Patience. Courage.
0: It's true. All right. Either way means, okay, either you do it this way or that way, the outcome is whatever.
1: Yeah. Both sides will get you the same result.
0: You can drive or take the train. Either way, you'll get there in about an hour.
1: Doesn't matter what you choose.
0: Yeah, this way or that way.
1: I might stay home or go to the party. Either way, I'll text you later.
0: Yeah. It doesn't matter. I'll text you no matter what. All right. Our power vocab today is the word antioxidant. And we all want to live a long, healthy life. And people are very interested in that. And basically, the definition for antioxidant is on page 102. So do check that out. And please stop by
1: Audio Ohakdang.
0: Do we have to pay a lot of money for this, Cam?
1: It's a very tiny, tiny amount.
0: Oh, really?
1: Yeah.
0: Yeah. The amount for coffee, one cup of coffee.
1: A cup of coffee?
0: Yeah.
1: Yeah.
0: Okay, very good. All right, have a great day, everyone, and we'll see you next week.
1: Bye-bye.

Good morning and welcome to EBS FM Morning Special, Your Morning Energy. It's Saturday, the 18th of July, and I'm your host, Choi Soo-jin. Another super hot week is ending, and boy, it did not disappoint. From the first grave heatwave warnings and chalk to torrential rain and strong winds, well, it was a week full of summer extremes. Let's hope the food we ate to beat the heat keeps us strong and healthy. Let me tell you what's coming up today. In the first hour, we have our headlines. 1부는요, 월요일부터 목요일까지 방송된 모닝 헤드라인 뉴스를 다시 들으실 수 있습니다. 또 이어서 2부에서는 뉴욕타임스 기사들이죠. 바로 월요일과 화요일에 방송됐던 뉴스 커버리지를 다시 들으실 수 있습니다. 그럼 토요일 위켄드 스페셜, 지금부터 시작합니다. Let's listen to a song first. It's Clean Bandit, Rather Be, featuring Jess Glynn.

0: 다시 한번 읽어볼게요. A new Princeton University study finds that individuals with depression or severe depressive symptoms post significantly more frequently the day after receiving high numbers of social media likes. 월요일 헤드라인 두 개 들려드렸습니다. 이어서 화요일에 방송됐던 헤드라인인데요. Grass from the championship match at the World Cup is being sold. Let's have a listen.
1: FIFA is selling preserved fragments of the actual grass turf from the 2026 World Cup final for $450 each, encased in premium acrylic with a USB keepsake to be shipped after the July 19th championship match.
0: 국제축구연맹 FIFA가 2026 북중미 월드컵 결승전이 열리는 경기장의 실제 잔디 조각을 개당 450달러에 판매 중인 것으로 알려졌습니다. 이 조각은 고급 아크릴 케이스에 담긴 상태로 7월 19일 결승전이 끝난 후 USB 기념품과 함께 배송될 예정입니다.
2: Alright, interesting. Tell us more.
1: Yeah, well, we won't be able to buy them. They're only going to be sold in America and in Europe.
0: Okay.
1: And it is a lot of money, $450. And it feels like this World Cup, a lot of people have been complaining about the prices. We've seen regular match ticket prices increasing. Sometimes seats were going for almost $33,000. And for VIP, the hospitality seats, they were going at $34,500 a piece. The ironic thing is, though, they may be selling this turf, but the players have been complaining about it.
0: Oh.
1: They've been complaining about the quality of this turf. It's actually on top of MetLife Stadium's NFL artificial turf. And, well, I don't know. If you're a big football fan, this may be something you want as a keepsake. But it is a lot of money for a bit of grass.
0: All right. Well, let's have a look at the expression, the actual grass turf.
1: It's not fake. It's not someone else's turf. It's the actual grass turf, meaning it's the real thing.
0: Mm.
1: You know, I've seen the Mona Lisa in books and on TV, but I've never seen the actual Mona Lisa, meaning
0: right.
1: I've not gone to see it in person. So when we use the actual, we're emphasizing that we're talking about the real thing, whatever it may be.
0: Mm. 그래요. 그래서 grass turf가 잔디 조각을 얘기하는데 실제 선수들이 뛰었던 그 월드컵 경기장의 잔디 조각을 판매하겠다라는 거고요. 실제의 영어로 the actual이라고 합니다. 자, 그다음에 USB는 우리가 뭔지 아는데 keepsake?
1: Well, keepsake is something that you keep. It's a memento. It's
0: mm-hmm.
1: a souvenir. It's a little thing that sits on your shelf, perhaps.
0: Yes.
1: So when we use the term keepsake, it's any little item that keeps our memories of wherever we've been or whatever we've done.
0: USB keepsake라고 하면은 USB 기념품이라고 생각하시면 네. 될 것 같아요. 소장용 뭐 USB 기념품이겠죠. 다시 한번 읽어보겠습니다. FIFA is selling preserved fragments of the actual grass turf from the 2026 World Cup final for $450 each, encased in premium acrylic with a USB keepsake to be shipped after the July 19th championship match. And moving on to another headline from Tuesday, some food restrictions are being lifted at baseball stadiums here in Korea. This is good news for fans. Here's the story.
1: Baseball fans in Korea will soon be able to buy hot dogs and other cooked foods directly from stadium aisles and stands, as the government has decided to allow mobile sales as part of deregulation efforts.
0: 정부가 체육시설에서 조리식품의 이동 판매를 허용하는 규제 합리화에 나서면서 앞으로 국내 야구장에서 핫도그 및 기타 조리식품을 관람석에서 바로 구입할 수 있게 될 전망입니다. Convenient.
1: Yeah, very good news
0: yep.
1: for those who love going to baseball and love getting a snack but hate having to queue for it,
0: mm-hmm.
1: which seems to have been a big issue for a lot of people. You could have beer that was allowed to be sold to the stands with mobile sales,
0: mm-hmm.
1: but not food. You always had to go and wait in line. The thing to remember here, though, it's not going to be all food because there are issues with food safety, with possible food poisoning. So things like sandwiches, kimbap, they're not going to be sold in this way. You're not going to be able to order them from your seat. But when it comes to hot dogs, churros, and takgangjeong, delicious crispy fried chicken,
0: mm.
1: it's going to be available. They're going to be very careful about how long this food is out. It has to be consumed within 2 hours of preparation.
0: Yeah.
1: So I think they're being a bit careful about

0: this, but it feels like when baseball kicks off again, people are going to be very excited about it.
1: Yeah, it's also following the demand because so many people are going to watch baseball,
0: Oh,
1: and so
0: yes.
1: there's a lot of people there that want food too.
0: And nobody wants to miss a home run when they're queuing for chicken.
1: Exactly. So you can buy food directly from the stands.
0: Where you're sitting. You're
1: Ah,
0: sitting in
1: okay.
0: the stands. You're not stand. Well, it depends. I guess you could stand in the stand if your team gets a home run, you'll want to stand up. But the stand has seats. The stands are the seated areas in the stadium where spectators will watch whatever sport or will watch a concert if they're not in the front area, on the pitch.
1: 관중석이 스탠드입니다. 그래서 you can buy food directly. 이제 직접 음식을 구매할 수 있는데요. 어디서? 관중석에서 from the stands. 그리고 또 복도에서 from the aisles. 다 그렇게 구입할 수 있게 되고요. 이동하면서 음식을 판매할 예정이니까. And this is part of deregulation efforts.
0: Yes, if we're deregulating something or there are deregulation efforts, we're trying to remove or reduce the rules. We talk about regulations, they are rules.
1: Great.
0: So deregulation is when we remove those rules.
1: 그렇죠. 규제 완화 노력의 일환으로 이렇게 하게 됐다. This is part of deregulation efforts. 다시 읽어보겠습니다. Baseball fans in Korea will soon be able to buy hot dogs and other cooked foods directly from stadium aisles and stands, as the government has decided to allow mobile sales as part of deregulation efforts. 월요일과 화요일 헤드라인 두 개씩 다시 들려드렸습니다. Time for a song break. We're going to listen to Bryan Adams now with Summer of '69.

0: 여러분의 영어 루틴이 되는 시간 EBS FM Morning Special. 'Let's continue with our weekly headlines review. 이번엔 수요일에 방송됐던 헤드라인입니다. The extreme weather we're seeing recently is seriously threatening global food prices. Here's the headline from Wednesday's show.
1: Economists are warning that a super El Niño weather cycle this year could cause a severe shock to global food prices lasting into 2028, fueling heat waves, flooding, and stormier weather.
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2: Everything's linked. So yes. The weather ultimately leads to what we have on our tables and that's also money. Tell us more.
1: Right. Money, food on the table, what we eat, definitely all linked to what's going on with the weather conditions. So they're saying that this potential super El Nino this year could trigger a global food price shock lasting through 2028. And combined with supply disruptions from the Iran war, the extreme weather event could worsen inflation by damaging crop harvests, disrupting supply chains, and driving up fertilizer and energy costs. So they're saying that there is a 63% chance that El Nino will become very strong later this year, increasing the risk of heat waves, droughts, and floods. Goldman Sachs said that they're estimating global food commodity prices could rise nearly 16%, with the full impact expected to be felt by the second half of 2028.
0: 네, 엘니뇨, 슈퍼 엘니뇨. 여러 가지 닉네임들이 있는데요. 뭐 Godzilla El Niño 뭐 이렇게도 제가 읽은 것 같아요. 자, 이 엘니뇨 현상으로 인해서 기후변화 뭐 당연한 얘기지만 뿐만이 아니라 식량 가격도 오를 수 있습니다. 점점 더 식량이 구해지기 힘드니까요. 자, 표현을 볼게요.
2: What's a weather cycle?
1: A weather cycle. So weather cycles are periodic recurring patterns of weather in a specific region. They're usually driven by the Earth's tilt and revolution around the sun.
0: 기상 패턴을 얘기하고 있는 건데요. 여기서는 그냥 사실 엘니뇨 현상을 엘니뇨 weather cycle 이렇게 얘기하고 있고요. Lasting into 언제, 언제?
1: Usually a date follows after. And when something lasts into, it means that it will continue to exist or endure or persist until that given date.
0: 언제까지 이어지는, 그래서 lasting into 2028. 다시 읽어보겠습니다.
2: Economists are warning that a super El Niño weather cycle this year could cause a severe shock to global food prices lasting into 2028. Fueling heat waves, flooding, and stormier weather.
1: Right, moving on to another story from Wednesday. A goat, an actual goat, helped put out a wildfire. Here's the story. A pet goat in the U.S. state of Colorado has become an online sensation after safely guiding firefighters through treacherous, steep paths at a wildfire site, inspiring a charity t-shirt line to benefit the local fire department foundation.
0: 미국 콜로라도 주의 산불 현장에서 지역 주민이 키우는 염소 한 마리가 소방관들이 위험하고 가파른 산길을 안전하게 이동할 수 있도록 앞장서 안내해 온라인에서 화제가 됐습니다. 이를 계기로 지역 소방서 재단을 돕기 위해 이 염소의 얼굴이 담긴 자선 티셔츠도 판매되고 있는 것으로 전해졌습니다.
1: Right. Well, a hero goat. Yeah, a hero goat.
0: A real goat.
1: Yeah, it's a pet goat. And yes, it has become an unlikely wildfire hero after helping firefighters navigate steep mountain trails during the Rock Creek wildfire. The pet goat's name is Goldie,

0: and belongs to a local firefighter, and it appeared to lead crews after safer, less slippery, less along. I'm sorry, along safer, less slippery routes because it knows the terrain very
1: Of
0: well.
1: course.
0: Before staying nearby as they battled the blaze, so it was there. It took them on these safe roads, and it stayed with them until everything was over. So the firefighters praised the goat for knowing the terrain and helping them to move safely. And photos of this goat quickly went viral, and T-shirts featuring the goat are now being sold to raise funds for the local firefighters foundation.
1: Well, this goat could probably possibly be the greatest goat of all time.
0: Yeah, the goat,
1: The
0: literally.
1: goat. So Goldie has become an online sensation.
0: Right. I think I mentioned photos quickly went viral, and when something becomes an online sensation, it goes viral. So it's called online sensation, internet sensation, and it's basically, it can be an animal, it can be a person, a video, a meme, or a trend that achieves rapid, widespread fame or intense public interest across the internet.
1: 네, to go viral 이렇게 표현도 하는데요. 인터넷상에서 크게 이제 뭐 인기를 얻는다든지 유행을 한다든지 화제가 될때 우리가 it goes viral, it becomes an online sensation, an internet sensation 이렇게 말을 합니다.
0: Do you know who the latest internet sensation is?
1: No. Who is it?
0: Well, from the Olympics, it was definitely Erling Haaland.
1: Of the
0: And
1: World Cup.
0: yeah, of the World Cup, not the
1: Yeah,
0: Olympics, sorry. And
1: yes.
0: then these days, I heard it's Chesan from ATEEZ. Have you
1: Okay.
0: seen them doing the dance? Oh, you
1: No.
0: gotta look it up.
1: Okay, I'll have to check that one out. I'm a bit behind when it comes to online sensations, but all right, at least I know about Goldie the goat.
0: Yes.
1: What about treacherous?
0: Treacherous. So we mentioned that the terrain was very treacherous, then that means that it's very dangerous. It's rough. There are a lot of things that are in the way for these firefighters to get to the wildfires. So treacherous is an adjective that describes something or someone that is extremely dangerous, unreliable perhaps, or someone that is guilty of betraying trust can also be called a treacherous person.
1: Treacherous는 스펠링이 T-R-E-A-C-H-E-R-O-U-S. 굉장히 긴 단어인데요. 이게 굉장히 위험하다는 뜻이 있어요. 또 신뢰할 수 없다라는 뜻으로 사람한테 쓸 수도 있겠지만 여기서는 treacherous paths, 위험한 산길을 이 염소가 안내해줘서 소방대원들이 안전하게 갈수 있게 한 겁니다. 왜냐면은 이 산은 염소에게는 그냥
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1: 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A pet goat in the US state of Colorado has become an online sensation after safely guiding firefighters through treacherous, steep paths at a wildfire site, inspiring a charity t-shirt line to benefit the local fire department foundation. 다음은 목요일에 방송됐던 헤드라인입니다. The Queen of Pop does it again. Here's the headline.
2: Madonna has tied the Beatles as the only artist to secure 10 number ones across major US and UK albums charts with her latest studio release, Confessions 2.
1: 팝 가수 마돈나의 최신 정규 앨범 Confessions 2가 빌보드 앨범 차트 정상에 올랐습니다. 이로써 마돈나는 미국과 영국 앨범 차트 모두에서 1위 앨범을 10장 이상 보유한 아티스트로 비틀스와 어깨를 나란히 하게 됐습니다. Wow, this is good news.
2: Yeah, so this is an album, which is different than a song. So you would have many different songs, maybe usually about 10 to 12 songs on an album. Nowadays, it's just you don't really see albums as much because people seem to,
1: Listen online, yeah.
2: digitally download one song, or you might watch one song streamed on a streaming service and stuff. So you don't really hear about albums as much, but it's usually the collection of 10 to 12 songs that are released at the same time. And her album has now, tied the Beatles to be right up there with 10 number ones.
1: She's nearing 70, but she's 68 strong, I would say. 자, 그래요. She's tied the Beatles.
2: Yeah, if you tie someone, then you are matching what somebody

0: else is doing or what they have done. You hear this a lot when it comes to sports. The game is tied 1-1, or they tied the score 2-2, meaning that they have the same score.
1: 자, tie라는 게 스포츠에서는 이제 동점을 이룬다는 뜻이 있는데, 여기서는 마돈나와 더 비틀스가 같은 기록을 이제 보유하게 됐다는 뜻이 되겠죠. 그래서 아까 해석에서는 비틀스와 어깨를 나란히 하게 됐다 이렇게 표현을 했는데요. 자, 그다음에는 스튜디오 릴리스. 아까 이제 스튜디오 앨범 얘기해 주신 거랑 관련이 있겠죠?
0: Yeah, a studio album or a studio release means a song that has been produced in a studio. It's usually kind of perfected to the maximum everything that the best quality that they can do. As opposed to if you were to have, let's say, a live album. A live album will usually be created at a concert where there's audience members. You can usually hear the audience members maybe singing along, or you'll hear like the sound quality probably isn't going to be as good. There might be more echo. Maybe the singer didn't take 30 takes to get everything to sound perfect. It'll just be one take, which means there might be some mistakes in there here and there. Whereas when it comes to studio releases, usually everything sounds perfect because they'll probably have recorded it multiple times.
1: 네. 스튜디오 릴리스라고 하면은 이제 정규 앨범을 발매한 거를 얘기하는 겁니다. 그래서 그냥 정규 앨범이라고 여기서는 해석을 해도 무관하죠. 이번에 나온 앨범이 이제 정규 15집 앨범이고요. 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Madonna has tied the Beatles as the only artist to secure 10 number ones across major US and UK albums charts with her latest studio release, Confessions 2. And a T-Rex fossil set a new auction record. Let's have a listen.
0: A 67-million-year-old Tyrannosaurus rex fossil, regarded as one of the most complete specimens ever found, has sold for more than $50 million at a Sotheby's auction in New York, marking the highest amount ever paid for a dinosaur.
1: 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Wow. Okay. So tell us about this T-Rex then.
0: Yeah, it is 3.7 meters in height, and they say that it's one of the most complete ones ever found. So often, it might be broken up in terms of bones. There might be some that are missing, but this particular one, it is in very good condition. It was discovered in South Dakota in 2021. And I've said this before, lately, one of the things that the ultra rich like to do is they've been buying a lot of things like Triceratops heads and T-Rex heads and things to kind of have in like your lobby or entrance of your home to kind of show off to friends and families when you enter my big mansion kind of things. And it seems that that's what's happened here, where it has been a personal person that has purchased this instead of like a museum, as an example. And this, because this is $50 million, the most ever spent, people are concerned that this is going to continue, and museums are going to be outbid to buy these things.
1: 네. 나중에 선생님 집에 공룡 화석 두게 되면은 저는 그럴 일이 없을 것 같으니까 초대 좀 해주세요. 구경 좀 하게. 예. 계속 유행이라고 하시는데 누구 사이에서 유행이라는 건지. 자, 좋습니다. 옛날에 이제 지금 이 공룡 화석 거스라는 닉네임이 붙여졌거든요. 거스 이전에는 이제 스탄이라는 T-Rex가 또 가장 비싼 가격에 낙찰이 됐었고 그보다도 앞서서는 수라는 T-Rex가 있었어요. 예, 그 T-Rex도 꽤 오랫동안 기록을 보유하고 있었는데 지금은 이제 거스입니다. 자, it's regarded as the most expensive or the most complete.
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0: way. 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It
1: yep.
0: might not necessarily be the truth or the fact, but that's what the perception is. That's what how people see it. That's what people think.
1: 이렇게 여겨진다. 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
0: A specimen is like one out of a bunch of things. So it's like one little piece or one segment that represents the group or the whole of something. If you say that, you know, somebody is a specimen, then that usually means that in a positive way, like this part of it or this particular person or thing is very positive in comparison to the rest of what they are.
1: Okay, almost like a role model, would you say? Or
0: it could be, but just something that's more impressive, like, is oh, he's a specimen. Right? Then you're thinking like that he's a really good specimen is basically what you're saying.
1: 뭐 굉장히 무언가를 그 자기 분야에서 잘하는 사람이다 라는 그런 뜻으로 쓸 수 있군요. specimen. 네, 원래 뜻은 이제 표본 내지는 견본이 되겠습니다. 자, 다시 한번 읽어볼게요. 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

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You're listening to EBS FM Morning Special. And now we're going to review some expressions from the headlines. We'll start off with to post as a verb. If you say you post something online, then you're uploading it. You're sharing it with everyone else on the internet. 뭔가 올리다, 게시 글을 올릴 때요. Post something이라고 합니다. For example, maybe you posted a photo of yourself recently on social media. 최근에 사진을 하나 올렸어요. 라고 할 때 영어로 I posted a photo online after the concert or after I went to that event. 이렇게 얘기할 수 있겠고요. 아니면은 you can post a video, of course. It doesn't have to be a picture. It could be either a video or something you write. 그래서 글을 올릴 수도 있고 영상을 올릴 수도 있고 뭐 무엇이 되든지 간에 이렇게 you post something online 이렇게 표현을 할 수 있습니다. But interestingly, post can also be a noun. 명사로도 post를 쓸 수 있는데요. 그럴 때는 게시글이 됩니다. So that would be the content that you share online. Normally we're talking about things you post on social media or a blog. For example, you might say, Oh, I saw your post last night. 어제 네가 올린 글 봤어. 그래서 I saw your post. 아니면은, You know, my latest post received over 1 million likes. 최근에 내가 올렸던 글이 100만 좋아요를 이제 받았어. 아니면은, I wrote a post about my trip to America. 미국으로 여행을 가면서 게시글을 하나 올렸는데 그것을 이제 영어로는 I wrote a post 이렇게 얘기할 수도 있어요. 근데 post를 동사로 만약에 똑같은 상황에서 쓴다면 I posted about my trip to America 이렇게 얘기하면 되겠죠? Post. It can be a verb and it can also be a noun. The next one is the actual something. If you say the actual something, that means the real item itself. Not a replica, not a description, the real thing. So in today's story, it was about the real grass that the football players during the World Cup played on. That's going to be sold online. It's not a replica, it's not a fake, you know, imitation. Nope, it's the real thing. It's the real deal. So 실제로 사용됐던 실제의 무언가를 얘기할 때 the actual grass, the actual thing이라고 얘기할 수 있죠. 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This is kind of easy to understand, but let me still spell it out for you. An online sensation can be a person, it can be a photo, or an event that becomes really popular online in a very short amount of time. 짧은 시간 안에 인터넷상에서 큰 인기를 끄는 것, 화제가 되는 것을 an online sensation이라고 하죠. 사람일 수도 있지만 어떤 현상일 수도 있습니다. So maybe, let's say, the dancing

Baby became an online sensation overnight. Or the cover song by Justin Bieber, for example, many, many years ago, that made him an online sensation. And you can say, this person became an online sensation. This video clip became an online sensation. 그래서 온라인상에 엄청난 화제가 됐을 때, it's an online sensation. 자, 다음 표현은요, to tie. 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To tie, to make the score equal. For example, she scored in the final minute and tied the game 2-2 or 3-3 or 1-1. 그러면 1-1, 2-2, 3-3으로 동점을 기록했습니다. You might say the home team tied the match with that particular goal. 그 골로 인해서 홈 팀이 결국은 이제 동점을 기록하게 됐습니다. To tie, T-I-E. And the final expression is to be regarded as. That means to be considered as, to be thought of as something. 무엇으로 여겨지다. For example, she is regarded as one of the greatest singers of all time. He is regarded as one of the greatest actors of all time. Or this film is regarded as a modern classic. This book is regarded as the best of her works. Or you can say, he is widely regarded as an expert in the field of AI. 이렇게 여겨집니다 라고 할 때 he or she or that is regarded as something 이렇게 표현을 할 수 있습니다. So common expressions could be he's regarded as the best or someone is widely regarded as something and then there are expressions like they are regarded as a pioneer, a leader or this is regarded as a masterpiece. To wrap it up, we had to post or a post and the actual thing, not a replica, and an online sensation. Everyone's talking about this person online. And to tie a score, that means the score is now the same. And last but not least, if you say you are regarded as or something is regarded as something, then they are or that is considered as that particular thing. 자, 이렇게 해서 주요 표현 다섯 개 복습해봤습니다. Well, that's it for the first hour. We're going to move on to the second with a song. It's Chicago singing Saturday in the Park. All right, well, I'll see you in part two.